É hora de se jogar na energia contagiante do Hits UNC. The clock ticking on the wall, losing sleep, losing track of the tears I cry. 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

0: 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Why do you care for me? When we all fall asleep, where do we go?
1: Listen.
0: Keep you in the dark. What had you expected?

Vida Boa é aqui. If I could do it, then work on you. Get up and make it work.